Country Nights Live. It is Bev Rainey. Don't forget, we've got Atlas joining us on the show this Friday, Corey Kent next Friday, and getting ready for a long holiday weekend. Here's Ella Langley, Warm for the Wind.

0: Carry On. It's the latest from Kenny Chesney. This is Country Nights Live. You know, I absolutely love his friendship with Megan Maroney. They have a lot of fun hanging out on the islands, too.
1: Hey, everybody. 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
2: 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And I'm like, ooh, that's tough. Because if whether you were here or not, we want to hear some Kenny Chesney. Yeah, yeah. He let it slide for like two songs, and then he secretly went back there and changed it.
1: Yeah, I was very sick of me. 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
6: 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It appears by its own numbers, the U.S. government seems insolvent. 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
1: A mysterious countdown clock has popped up on Garth Brooks' official website, teasing the future is about to become history. With just around a week left, fans are buzzing about whether it could mean new music or a full-blown tour, especially since Garth hasn't hit the road since wrapping up his stadium tour in 2022 and his Vegas residency in 2024. Big congratulations to Red Akins, who was invited to join the Grand Ole Opry. John Party surprised him with the news, and Rhett was emotional as he stood in the circle with his family, including Thomas Rhett, celebrating a career that's produced 36 number one hits and some of the biggest songs of the last three decades. And Aaron Lewis had a strange moment this week when shredded pages from his unreleased album, Give My Country Back, showed up as packing material inside Taylor Swift merch shipments. Lewis reposted the viral video and said he doesn't know how it happened, calling the whole situation just weird. That's your Country Nights Live news update. I'm Bev Rainey.
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15: I'm Ed Harrell, and this is The Kindness Revolution. I just read an article entitled Change is Good. You go first. The author went on to say that change is the key that unlocks the door to growth and excitement in any organization. The leader's ability to inspire a culture of change can make or break their success. I think this not only applies to corporations, but individuals as well, especially if the change is for the good. At some time in most of our lives, we recognize the need for change. From exercise to finances, from relationships to eating habits, we all reach a time when change would be good. That may be the time when we should grasp that culture of change that organizations recognize and make the necessary changes required for our personal continued success.

0: 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Change is good. I'll go first. 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
7: The U.S. Treasury quietly released its official financial report for 2025. It appears by its own numbers, the U.S. government seems insolvent. 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

0: Dean up next. Thank you so much for the request. We're going to play Don't Tell on Me. You know, if you ask Jason, encore is a little bit pointless.
1: I'm not a big encore guy. I feel like I hate when artists kind of bait them into that. You know, it's like, oh, I'm not going to play one of my biggest songs so that you guys cheer when I'm done for me to come back out and do this, right? Like, and I always tell them, listen, I'm going to just play you guys everything we got, and when it's over, right? Like, that's it. I'm not going to go off stage for 5 minutes and wait for you guys to cheer for me to come back out. Like, let's just play everything we got. Mm-hmm. When we leave the stage, it's done.
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7: The U.S. Treasury quietly released its official financial report for 2025. It appears by its own numbers, the U.S. government seems insolvent. It's reported that the Treasury shows about $6 trillion in assets and over $47 trillion in liabilities. 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
1: 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But it's a cool, it's a really amazing journey, and it's a true miracle when you get to experience it. And I don't know how somebody can't believe in God or a higher power or something when you see a baby being created in your wife's belly and then, you know, watching it come out and all of a sudden there's a new human in your house. It's pretty wild, but it's been amazing and I wouldn't change a thing about it. And she's just an angel, and she can literally just melt your heart with a smile. It's crazy.
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3: The U.S. Treasury quietly released its official financial report for 2025. It appears by its own numbers, the U.S. government seems insolvent. It's reported that the Treasury shows about $6 trillion in assets and over $47 trillion in liabilities. 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

Country Nights Live, it's Bad Brandy with the latest from Lainey Wilson. John Mayer helping her out on this one, playing a little guitar. 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
0: 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If she can just manage to

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0: coming up. I hope you get a chance to catch one of the shows as he just zips and zaps all over the U.S. Here he is with Jordan Davis, Ain't a Bad Life. 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
1: Didn't win the lotto, but the dogs won. Didn't bag a big one, but I saw one. Just the things to do, it ain't a long one, so I can't complain. Yeah, I got 87 in the tank, y'all. It's a hand-me-downer, but it cranks, y'all. Sure, it rocks, it's a little pain.

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1: A mysterious countdown clock has popped up on Garth Brooks' official website, teasing the future is about to become history. With just around a week left, fans are buzzing about whether it could mean new music or a full-blown tour, especially since Garth hasn't hit the road since wrapping up his stadium tour in 2022 and his Vegas residency in 2024. Big congratulations to Red Akins, who was invited to join the Grand Ole Opry. John Party surprised him with the news, and Rhett was emotional as he stood in the circle with his family, including Thomas Rhett, celebrating a career that's produced 36 number one hits and some of the biggest songs of the last three decades. And Aaron Lewis had a strange moment this week when shredded pages from his unreleased album, Give My Country Back, showed up as packing material inside Taylor Swift merch shipments. Lewis reposted the viral video and said he doesn't know how it happened, calling the whole situation just weird. That's your Country Nights Live news update. I'm Bev Rainey.
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3: I've always wanted to learn French, but the app I tried didn't help.
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0: Her name is Stella Lefty. That's Boston. This is Country Nights Live. Bailey Zimmerman up next. And here he is talking about his first truck. You got memories of yours?
1: My first truck was my grandpa's truck. He drove it from 2005 all the way to 2016. And my mom actually bought it for me because at the time the dealership couldn't afford to give me a truck. So my mom bought it. And it was a 2005 Chevy Silverado. Crew cab shortbed, baby.
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1: Fox News, I'm Chris DeMayo. A setback for President Trump at the Supreme Court. The justice is narrowly upholding birthright citizenship in a 5-4 decision, ruling
2: citizenship then and now was the right to have rights, to freely participate in our political community. The framers of the 14th Amendment extended that promise to every free-born person in this land.
1: Fox's Shannon Bream. A new round of negotiations set to take place between the U.S. and Iran in Qatar.
3: We have all the cards in the negotiation. We obviously want it to be successful, but even if it's not successful, we've accomplished the core mission, which is to ensure that the Iranians never have a nuclear weapon. In other words, it's a win-win outcome for the American people.
1: Vice President Vance on Fox's The Ingram Angle. The U.S. and Iran agreeing to leave the Strait of Hormuz open during the talks. 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

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The most accurate forecast on the plateau. 102.5 Wow Country Weather.

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1: Fox News, I'm Sue Guzman. The Trump administration is criticizing a Supreme Court decision striking down the president's executive order limiting birthright citizenship. Homeland Security Advisor Stephen Miller telling Fox News.
2: If your ruling requires you to suicide your civilization, your reading of the Constitution is wrong.
1: The Supreme Court ruling the 14th Amendment guarantees citizenship to anyone born on U.S. soil. Heat dome threatening to bring triple-digit temperatures and high humidity for tens of millions of Americans as the 4th of July holiday approaches.
3: We've got extreme heat warnings up from the Midwest down the middle Mississippi, the Ohio Valley, and of course into the Mid-Atlantic and right here back up into the Northeast. New York City hasn't seen the triple digits in a decade and a half.
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1: Hey there, this is Rick Page with Plateau Christian Church, and I am excited to tell you about all the things God is doing in our midst. 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

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We're 102.5. Wow Country. 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
1: Fox News, I'm Chris DeMeo. A new round of negotiations set to take place between the U.S. and Iran and Qatar.
2: We have all the cards in the negotiation. We obviously want it to be successful, but even if it's not successful, we've accomplished the core mission, which is to ensure that the Iranians never have a nuclear weapon. In other words, it's a win-win outcome for the American people.
1: Vice President J.D. Vance, a guest on Fox's The Ingram Angle. Milei Quiros has defeated Congresswoman Diana DeGette in a Colorado House primary.
3: The promise is made. The promise is unfulfilled. That this country belongs to everyone who loves it and what it stands for. Not just the people born here. Not just the people who look a certain way. But everyone.
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Three meteorologists, because your safety in severe weather comes first. 102.5 Wow Country.

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Hey girl, what's up? I know it's late, but I knew you'd pick it up. Nah, I ain't drunk. Okay, maybe I do have a little buzz, but that song came on and I just thought what harm could come from one little call.

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2: Fox News, I'm Sue Guzman. Another Democrat incumbent ousted by a Democratic socialist. Malay Quiroz defeating Colorado Congresswoman Diane DeGette in Tuesday's House primary.
3: The promise is made.
2: Senator John Hickenlooper survived a primary challenge from progressive Julie Gonzalez. Vice President J.D. Vance says the Trump administration will use legislation to limit birthright citizenship after the Supreme Court rejected the president's executive order.
4: What we're talking about is fixing a problem the Supreme Court created. We also want to look over the long term at undoing that problem to begin with, because, again, this was only a 5-4 decision.
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1: Fox News, I'm Chris DeMeo. Another round of negotiations as the U.S. works to come to a resolution to the conflict with Iran.
2: As U.S. negotiators Jared Kushner and Steve Witkoff meet with Qatari mediators but no Iranians in Doha, Iran is circulating a plan with U.S. ally Oman to collect tolls in the Strait of Hormuz, despite American objections. The White House reacting to the news, as reported by the New York Times, telling Fox, President Trump has been clear that Iran cannot control the strait, which is an international waterway.
1: Fox's Jackie Heinrich. Maylock Hero says defeated Congresswoman Diana DeGette in Colorado's House primary. She's the latest Democratic socialist to boot out a Democratic incumbent this month. The president also notching a win when it comes to campaign spending in federal elections. The court struck down a federal election law that set limits on how much political parties can spend. 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
1: Fox News, I'm Sue Guzman. A heat dome threatening to bring triple-digit temperatures and high humidity for tens of millions of Americans starting today as we approach the 4th of July holiday.
2: We've got extreme heat warnings up from the Midwest down the middle Mississippi, the Ohio Valley, and of course into the Mid-Atlantic and right here back up into the Northeast. New York City hasn't seen the triple digits in a decade and a half.
1: Fox Weather's Ian Oliver, another Democrat incumbent ousted by a Democratic socialist. Mayla Quiroz defeating Colorado Congresswoman Diana DeGette get in Tuesday's primary.
3: The promise is made, the promise is unfulfilled, that this country belongs to everyone who loves it and what it stands for, not just the people born here, not just the people who look a certain way, but everyone.
1: Senator John Hickenlooper survived a primary challenge from progressive Julie Gonzalez. 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
6: I'm Paxton Elmore. The Tennessee Department of Transportation will suspend most construction-related lane closures from noon Thursday, July 2nd through 6 a.m. Monday, July 6th to ease holiday travel. AAA expects 1.4 million Tennesseans to travel by car this Independence Day weekend. Drivers should still watch for workers and reduce speed limits in active work zones. In other news, the deadline to nominate someone for Roan State Community College's Outstanding Alumni Award is today. The award recognizes alumni for service to their profession, the college, and their communities. 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That's the latest. I'm Paxton Elmore, Main Street Media News.
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1: Cumberland Plateau Weather.
2: Our string of first alert weather days continue through Friday as a heat advisory is in effect for many areas and even an excessive heat warning for parts of the Cumberland Plateau. Temperatures are easily going to hit 90 or higher, and it's going to feel like 100 or higher at times. For tonight, temperatures fall into the low 70s. We'll see a mostly clear sky. Plenty of sunshine on Wednesday. Highs in the low 90s. Again, the heat index near 100. I'm Chief Meteorologist Spencer Denton from the WBLT First Alert Weather Center.
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2: The Stone Memorial High School Panthers basketball camp will be held Monday, July 6th through Wednesday, July 8th. 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The camp will be held each morning from 8 till 11. 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The Panthers basketball camp will feature lots of basketball fundamentals and instructions and is sure to be a lot of fun. It's Monday, July 6th through Wednesday, July 8th.

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4: First alert weather days continue through Friday as a heat advisory is in effect for the entire area and even an excessive heat warning for parts of the Cumberland Plateau. That means it's going to feel like 100 to 105 at times. For tonight, temperatures fall into the low 70s, back in the low 90s on Wednesday with plenty of sunshine. Again, that heat index above 100. Don't forget, you can check the latest feels like temperature from your location on the WVLT First Alert Weather app. I'm Chief Meteorologist Spencer Denton from the WVLT First Alert Weather Center.

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When you hear wow, you know it's a hit right now. 102.5 Wow Country. 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

She put the Y in try. She put the SOB in sober. She put the hang in hangover.

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1: Fox News, I'm CJ Papa. More negotiations taking place in Doha, Qatar.
2: Technical talks on the nuclear issue will move forward as planned today as traffic does continue to increase in the Strait. U.S. mediators remain confident that the current framework could lead to Iran making nuclear concessions.
1: That's Fox's Trey Inks in Tel Aviv. But what about those massive tankers passing safely through the Strait of Hormuz?
3: Our position has been crystal clear since this has begun. The movement in the Strait should not be hindered by any logistical or security management method.
1: That is a Qatari foreign minister. Colorado turns deeper blue.
4: We won tonight!
1: A 29-year-old Democratic Socialist, Melat Quiros, dethrones a longtime congresswoman, Diana DeGette, in the Democratic primary. 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
12: I'm Paxton Elmore. The Cumberland County Sheriff's Office is investigating an act of vandalism in Pleasant Hill after someone intentionally cut water lines serving a home and a nearby rental property. Investigators say the suspect accessed both water meter boxes and caused more than $1,000 in damage. Authorities have developed a lead, but no arrests have been made. In other news, the Tennessee Wildlife Resources Agency is increasing boating enforcement during Operation Drywater over the July 4th holiday weekend. Extra patrols will be on Tennessee waterways July 3rd through July 5th, targeting boating under the influence. Operating a boat with a blood alcohol level of 0.08 or higher is illegal and can result in fines, jail, and loss of boating privileges. That's the latest. I'm Paxton Elmore, Main Street Media News.
13: 102.5 Wild Country weather forecast is next.
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16: Well, we are kicking off our Wednesday with a little bit of patchy fog, and the steamy conditions are sticking around for the time being. So we'll see lots of sunshine throughout the middle of the week, and this will come with highs topping out in the low to mid 90s, but feeling more like the triple digits. So be safe as you beat the heat. In the WVLT, for

0: 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I'm meteorologist Sydney Sullivan.
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1: Yeehaw! Welcome to Wednesday. I'm Ronnie Chase with another fun-filled day in store for you with lots of winning. So please tell me all about your birthdays and anniversaries at 931-707-1025. I'll announce those around 7:20 this morning. Someone will win a delicious cupcake from Shirley's Cupcake Boutique, 112 Genesis Road in Crossville, with a full lunch menu. Coming up, I'll get you caught up.

0: He's been hanging out with the Hollywood folks, including comedian Kevin James. That is Riley Green, Changed My Mind, on 102.5 Wow Country, Today's Country, and the Legends, 613 and 71. Coming up, we'll check in on your headlines with the rumor mill. Here is Zach Brown, Whatever It Is, on Wow Country.
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Today's Country and the Legends, 620 and 71. The high today around 92. Hot and humid with a mix of sun and clouds. Good morning, I'm Ronnie Chase, and still ahead this hour, we'll learn a thing or two about today with All About Today and find out who did what freaky deaky in the Freak Files. Now it is time to get you caught up on the headlines with the Rumor Mill. Emergency personnel from multiple agencies will be participating in a training exercise today at Stone Memorial High School here in Crossville. There will be a heavy presence of emergency personnel on site. There is no emergency or threat to the public. The National Weather Service has extended the heat advisory until 8 o'clock Friday night for the plateau. Heat index values up to 107 expected. Areas in the advisory include Coffee, Cumberland, Fentress, Grundy, Overton, Pickett, Van Buren, Warren, and White counties. Drink plenty of fluids. Stay in the air conditioning if possible. Stay out of the sun. Check up on relatives, neighbors, pets, and plants. Take extra precautions when outside. Wear lightweight and loose-fitting clothing. Try to limit strenuous activities to early morning or in the evening, and take action when you see symptoms of heat exhaustion and heat stroke. Just

0: be very careful. Ford says it has hired back some 300 veteran human engineers after AI failed to match their skills and experience. British actor Michael Byrne, known for playing the villainous Colonel Vogel in 1989's Indiana Jones and the Last Crusade, and a villain in Harry Potter, has passed away. He was 82. British actress Dame Penelope Keith, famed for her roles in The Good Life and To the Manor Born, has passed away at the age of 86 after a battle with cancer. The Department of Justice says that it has seized nearly 400 websites involved in the unauthorized streaming of FIFA World Cup matches in violation of U.S. copyright law. And the most expensive home for sale in Seattle just took a price cut. It was $75 million, but it's dropped to only $45 million. Sounds like a real bargain to me. Coming up, it is Carrie Underwood, Jesus Take the Wheel. Keep it here on 102.5 Wild Country, today's country and the legends.
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3: 34 years. That's how long Marsha Blackburn has been in politics. She ran for Congress, State Senate, Congress 8 more times, U.S. Senate twice. I voted for her, and I bet you did too. Now Marsha Blackburn wants to end her career as governor. We all owe Marsha our sincere thanks for her service, but we don't owe her the governor's office.
4: John Rose.
3: It's not a reward. It's a tough job for a tough, conservative CEO. I'm John Rose. Like President Trump and previous Tennessee governors, I'm a CEO. 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I created jobs. I made a payroll and made tough decisions. 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I'm John Rose, and I'm applying to do the job.
4: For Governor, John Rose. Keep Tennessee, Tennessee. Paid for by Rose for Tennessee. Jeff Aiken, Treasurer.

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1: We have made it to the middle of the week, and we can't completely rule out an isolated shower or storm during the afternoon and evening, but overall trending mainly dry with mostly sunny skies once we get through a little bit of patchy fog. Temperatures continue to rise into the low to mid-90s, feeling more like the triple digits. In the WVLT First Alert Weather Center, I'm meteorologist Sydney Sullivan.
2: 634 and 72, and emergency personnel for multiple agencies will be participating in a training exercise today at Stone Memorial High School in Crossville. There will be a heavy presence of emergency personnel on site in that area. This is only a training exercise. There is no emergency or threat to the public.
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Ella Langley and Morgan Wallen, I Can't Love You Anymore on 102.5 Wow Country. Today's country and the legends, 642 and 73. The high today around 92, hot and humid, mix of sun and clouds. That heat advisory, that's going to hang in with us through Friday night. Hi, I'm Ronnie Chase. Still ahead, we'll find out who did what. Freaky Deaky in the Freak Files. Now it is time to learn a thing or two about today with All About Today. And today is Wednesday, July 1st. 2026. And it is second half of the year day, zoo day, early bird day, postal worker day, and zip code day. Yay! On this date in 1863, the famous Civil War battle at Gettysburg began. It ended on July 3rd. On this date in 1874, the country's very first zoo opened in Philadelphia. It was on this date in 1941, the Bulova Watch Company paid $9 for the first ever network TV commercial on WNBT in New York City. It was about time. It was on this date in 1963 that the U.S. Post Office began using zip codes. On this date in 1969, Britain's Prince Charles was invested as the Prince of Wales. I'm sure he's very invested now. He's king. On this date in 1971, the U.S. Post Office changed its name to the U.S. Postal Service. And on this date in 1984, the Motion Picture Association of America announced a new rating, PG-13. And now you know a little bit more about today. Here's Jason Aldean, She's Country, on 102.5 Wow Country, today's country.

Lauren, Elena, and Chase Matthew, All My Exes, 102.5 Wow Country, Today's Country, and the Legends, 650 and 74. The high today around 92, mix of sun and clouds, dangerously hot. 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I am Ronnie Chase, and coming up after 7, we will have your Big Shot birthdays and your birthday bash. So call me up with your birthdays and anniversaries at 931-707-1025. Someone will win a delicious cupcake from Shirley's Cupcake Boutique, 112 Genesis Road in Crossville, with a full lunch menu. Phew. Now it is time to find out who did what. Freaky Deaky in the Freak Files, and this time we go to Mexico. In Mexico's western state of Jalisco, they have a vigilante Batman going around. This is happening right now, duct taping alleged motorcycle thieves to light poles with the word ratero written on their heads. That's Spanish for thief, and some also had cat whiskers and mustaches drawn on their faces, while others had their mouths taped shut. Some of them were roughed up a little bit. At least 5 men have been taken and punished by this vigilante. Police are treating these alleged thieves as victims and for the person or persons responsible. Meanwhile, the public is pointing the finger at the cops, saying they have not done their jobs in protecting the public and property. So fed up, some guy has apparently decided to do something about it. The Batman of Lagos de Moreno is considered a hero by the locals. Police say they want him to stop before somebody gets seriously hurt. Here's Dolly Parton, 9 to 5 on 102.5 Wow Country, Today's Country and the Legends.

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1: Fox News, I'm Gianna Gelosi. A big win for Democratic Socialists in Colorado.
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1: 29-year-old Maylot Kyrios defeated 15-term incumbent Congresswoman Diana DeGette in the Denver area.
3: She supports Medicare for All, abolishing ICE, and ending U.S. military funding for Israel. Kyrios' win comes after several far-left candidates in New York wrapped up a series of wins in last week's primaries, and she indicates there's more of where that came from.
1: Fox's Madeline Rivera, the U.S. and Iran are indirectly talking again today.
4: These talks were aimed at advancing the memorandum of understanding with Iran and entering into the next phase of these negotiations, also keeping the Strait of Hormuz open.
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7: I'm Paxton Elmore. A heat advisory is in effect for Cumberland and surrounding Plateau counties. Heat index values could reach 107 degrees. Officials urge residents to stay hydrated, avoid strenuous outdoor activity during the hottest part of the day, and check on neighbors and family members. In other news, the new U.S. 127 bridge over Clear Creek between Crossville and Jamestown is now open to traffic. TDOT says motorists are driving on the new alignment while crews complete final work, including roadway coating and landscaping. The bridge is part of the ongoing U.S. 127 widening project, with additional phases expected to wrap up this fall. That's the latest. I'm Paxton Elmore, Main Street Media News.
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10: Cumberland Plateau weather. We are kicking off our Wednesday with a little bit of patchy

0: Fog and the steamy conditions are sticking around for the time being, so we'll see lots of sunshine throughout the middle of the week, and this will come with highs topping out in the low to mid 90s, but feeling more like the triple digits, so be safe as you beat the heat. In the WVLT First Alert Weather Center, I'm meteorologist Sydney Sullivan.
1: 703 and 75 with a mix of sun and clouds. Emergency personnel from multiple agencies will be participating in a training exercise today at Stone Memorial High School in Crossville. There will be a heavy presence of emergency personnel on site in the area. This is only a training exercise. There is no emergency or threat to the public.
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0: 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And from Blondie, singer Deborah Harry is 81. Disco singer Evelyn Champagne King is 66. Country singer Michelle Wright is 65. Rapper Missy Elliott is 55. Corporal Klinger on MASH actor Jamie Farr is 92. From Coma, Genevieve Bujold is 84. From Lou Grant, actor Daryl Anderson is 75. From SNL and Ghostbusters, actor Dan Aykroyd is 74 today. From Succession and Ferris Bueller's Day Off, actor Alan Ruck is 70. From Baywatch and The Last Showgirl, actress Pamela Anderson is 59. From NYPD Blue, actor Henry Simmons is 56. From Reba and Baby Daddy, actress Melissa Peterman is 55 today. From Law & Order, actress Julianne Nicholson is 55. From the Lord of the Rings trilogy, also Steven Tyler's daughter, talking about Liv Tyler, is 49. From One Tree Hill, actress Hilary Burton is 44. From Austin & Ally, actress Rainey Rodriguez is 33. And from Euphoria and The Last of Us, actress Storm Reid is 23. Those are your Big Shot birthdays, and your birthday bash is next.
1: Johnny Garrett's not some out-of-touch D.C. politician. 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It's time to bring more Tennessee to D.C. 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
2: I'm Johnny Garrett, candidate for Congress, and I approve this message.
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8: All right. It is Wednesday, July 1st, 2026. 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Happy birthday to Lori Turner from Cynthia, Barb, and Jamie with lots of love. Happy birthday to Brian Ferris, turning 31, from the entire family and all of your friends with lots of love. And a very happy first birthday to Montana Lynn Reed, from Papaw, Gammy, Uncle Jackson, Mom, Dad, and Kinsley with lots and lots of love. And our 102.5 Wow Country Birthday Bash winner this morning is Brian Ferris. Happy birthday and congratulations to Brian Ferris. Brian Ferris, come on by the radio station to get your certificate for a free cupcake from Shirley's Cupcake Boutique, 112 Genesis Road in Crossville, with a full lunch menu.

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3: I'm Paxton Elmore. The Tennessee Department of Transportation will suspend most construction-related lane closures from noon Thursday, July 2nd through 6 a.m. Monday, July 6th to ease holiday travel. AAA expects 1.4 million Tennesseans to travel by car this Independence Day weekend. Drivers should still watch for workers and reduce speed limits in active work zones. In other news, the deadline to nominate someone for Roan State Community College's Outstanding Alumni Award is today. The award recognizes alumni for service to their profession, the college, and their communities. Anyone may submit a nomination, and recipients will be honored later this year in their home counties. That's the latest. I'm Paxton Elmore, Main Street Media News.
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5: Cumberland Plateau weather. We have made it to the middle of the week, and we can't completely rule out an isolated shower or storm during the afternoon and evening, but overall trending mainly dry with mostly sunny skies once we get through a little bit of patchy fog. Temperatures continue to rise into the low to mid 90s, feeling more like the triple digits. In the

0: 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I'm meteorologist Sydney Sullivan.
1: 7:34 and 77, and emergency personnel will be participating in a training exercise today at Stone Memorial High School in Crossville. 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There is no emergency or threat to the public.
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0: Ella Langley be her 102.5 Wow Country. Today's Country and the Legends 742 and 78. National Weather Service has extended the heat advisory until 8 p.m. on Friday for the plateau. Yeah, that includes us here in Cumberland County. Also, Coffee, Fentress, Grundy, Overton, Pickett, Van Buren, Warren, and White counties. Dangerously hot, heat index of 107 expected. So just be careful if you're outdoors. 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And check yourself, too, if you feel like you're getting sick. 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Well, everyone is encouraged to come out and celebrate America's 250th birthday at the Cumberland County 4th of July Parade this Saturday, July 4th in Crossville. 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The annual DAR Children's Parade will begin at 10 o'clock Saturday morning at the Palace Theater. Now, the big 4th of July Parade is going to start at 9:45 Saturday morning at Cumberland County High School and then catch up and follow the Children's Parade to First Methodist Church. So bring your family, tell all your friends. Let's all line the streets to celebrate this special 4th of July parade.
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Today's Country and the Legends, 750 and 79. The high today around 92 with a mix of sun and clouds. Gonna feel a whole lot hotter than that. Please drink plenty of fluids and check on people and pets and plants, please. I'm Ronnie Chase. After 8, I'll have the lowdown from Tinseltown, your Hollywood hoedown. And now, the world's oldest what? Or we could also say, animals in the news. Get this, a South Carolina pet parakeet named Spoodles has officially earned a Guinness World Record as the oldest living parakeet in the world at the age of 32 years and 86 days. Guinness officials confirmed the milestone for the Charleston bird, whose owner Amanda Beth received Spoodles as a gift from her mom way back in 1997. While captive parakeets typically have a lifespan of 15 to 20 years, Spoodles has far exceeded expectations. Beth notes that while her elderly pet isn't as talkative as he used to be, he still routinely greets each morning with a cheerful, "Pretty bird." She credits Spoodle's cute personality to a lifetime of good care.

here, jokingly adding that he keeps not dying, so she just keeps on feeding him. Let's all hope that Spoodles has oodles of more good years. Here's Luke Combs, Days Like These on 102.5 Wow Country, today's country and the legends. 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
2: Fox News, I'm CJ Papa. The maiden voyage for President Trump.
3: President Trump today is going to the opening of the Teddy Roosevelt Presidential Library in North Dakota. This is going to be his first ever ride on the new Air Force One.
2: New to plane, a gift from Qatar. The Gulf nation, the backdrop for continued indirect talks aimed at steering Iran to a peace deal. Another Democratic Socialist wins a primary, this time in Colorado. 29-year-old Maylot Quiros defeats incumbent Congresswoman Diana DeGette. A voice of the village people silenced.
4: Victor Willis, frontman for the Village People, often performed as a helmeted police officer to some of the group's biggest hits, many co-written by him, including Macho Man in the Navy and YMCA.
2: Fox's Lillian Wu, he dies after what the group said was a short but aggressive illness. He was 74. 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
7: I'm Paxton Elmore. The Cumberland County Sheriff's Office is investigating an act of vandalism in Pleasant Hill after someone intentionally cut water lines serving a home and a nearby rental property. Investigators say the suspect accessed both water meter boxes and caused more than $1,000 in damage. Authorities have developed a lead, but no

0: arrests have been made. In other news, the Tennessee Wildlife Resources Agency is increasing boating enforcement during Operation Drywater over the July 4th holiday weekend. Extra patrols will be on Tennessee waterways July 3rd through July 5th, targeting boating under the influence. Operating a boat with a blood alcohol level of 0.08 or higher is illegal and can result in fines, jail, and loss of boating privileges. That's the latest. I'm Paxton Elmore, Main Street Media News.
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3: 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In this heartwarming southern comedy, a woman discovers a stray dog on her back porch, but she decides she's too old to keep a pet and calls the dog catcher. That dog catcher will open her eyes to a whole world she never knew existed, a world that includes car theft, prison breaks, and a juvenile delinquent named Wesley who's as desperate for a family as she is. 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
6: We are kicking off our Wednesday with a little bit of patchy fog, and the steamy conditions are sticking around for the time being. So we'll see lots of sunshine throughout the middle of the week, and this will come with highs topping out in the low to mid 90s, but feeling more like the triple digits. So be safe as you beat the heat. In the WVLT First Alert Weather Center, I'm meteorologist Sydney Sullivan.
3: 805 and 79, and there will be a huge emergency personnel presence today at Stone Memorial High School for a training exercise. 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

feel a whole lot warmer than that. Coming up, the lowdown from Tinseltown, your Hollywood hoedown. Here's Trace Atkins. You're going to miss this on Wow Country.

of my own. One's 36, one's 23. It's hard to believe, but you're gonna miss this. You're gonna want this.

0: John Party, boots off on 102.5 Wow Country. Today's country and the legends, 818 and 79. The high today around 92, but it's going to feel a whole lot warmer than that. The heat advisory is in effect for the plateau through 8 p.m. Friday. Hi, I'm Ronnie Chase, and still ahead this hour, your chance to win a Chick-fil-A combo meal with the world-famous Google Races, where cheating is encouraged. And now it is time for the lowdown from Tinseltown, your Hollywood hoedown. Sad news. British actor Michael Byrne, known for playing the villainous Colonel Vogel in 1989's Indiana Jones and the Last Crusade, and also a villain in Harry Potter, has died at the age of 82. British actress Dame Penelope Keith, famed for her roles in The Good Life and To the Manor Born, has passed away at the age of 86. Hollywood director Carl Rensch, found guilty of using an $11 million business investment from Netflix to speculate on cryptocurrency and fund lavish personal expenses, has been sentenced to 30 months in prison. Blake Lively is seeking over $8 million in legal fees from Justin Baldoni a month after reaching a settlement. Comedian Bill Maher received the Mark Twain Prize for American Humor at the Kennedy Center for Performing Arts on Sunday. The 27th annual ceremony will premiere on Netflix on July 21st. And Lego has teamed up with three-time Grammy winner Olivia Rodrigo to launch a five-set collectible collection that highlights different eras of her career, with the first three sets now available for pre-order and the full range releasing on August 1st. And that is the lowdown from Tinseltown, your Hollywood hoedown.
1: The people are coming. 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I'm John Rose. 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I'm running for governor to keep Tennessee affordable, to keep China from buying up our farmland, and keep our school curriculum under our control. I'll work to control property taxes for longtime residents and defend our culture. 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I'm John Rose, and I am applying to do the job.
2: 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Keep Tennessee, Tennessee. 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Jeff Aiken, treasurer.
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0: We have made it to the middle of the week, and we can't completely rule out an isolated shower or storm during the afternoon and evening, but overall trending mainly dry with mostly sunny skies once we get through a little bit of patchy fog. Temperatures continue to rise into the low to mid-90s, feeling more like the triple digits. In the WVLT First Alert Weather Center, I'm meteorologist Sydney Sullivan.
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0: That's Hardy, Tim McGraw, Eric Church, and Morgan Wallen with MacArthur on 102.5 WOW Country, today's country and the legends. And now it is time for more winning on the WOW lines. Here it is, the world-famous Google Races, the only game show in America where we encourage you to cheat. Yes, Google the answer and your way to victory! Victory! Victory! And it's so easy! Here's how it goes. The first person that gets through on the WOW lines at 931-707-1025 with the correct answer to our stupid question when we open the gate will win a Chick-fil-A combo meal. And now, today's stupid question. Riders up. Today is Zoo Day. On this date in 1874, America's very first zoo opened. What is the name of this zoo? One more time! Today is Zoo Day, and on this date in 1874, America's very first zoo opened its doors. What is the name of this zoo?
1: And they're off! Call 707-1025 right now!

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0: 102.5 Wow Country, today's country, and the legends going to the Wow lines now with the world famous Google races. And who is on the telephone?
1: Courtney Crabtree.
0: Courtney, how are you today?
1: I'm great. How are you?
0: Well, I'll be great too. Thank you for asking. Courtney, are you ready for your Google races question?
1: Yes, ma'am.
0: Here we go. Today is Zoo Day, Courtney, and on this date in 1874, America's very first zoo opened its doors. What is the name of that zoo?
1: Philadelphia Zoo.
0: It is Philadelphia Zoo. Now, did you look it up, or are you one of those people that just goes around knowing everything?
1: No, I had to look that up.
0: Thank goodness, me too. I don't want to run into that person that knows everything, do you?
1: Amen to that, honey.
0: All right. Congratulations. You just won yourself a Chick-fil-A combo meal.
1: Thank you so much.
0: You are very welcome. Now, please just name your radio station.
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1: News. I'm Therese Crowley. You'll never see anything like this, says President Trump. His first flight on the new custom Air Force One donated by the Emir of Qatar.
2: We're very proud of this. The country is very proud of it.
1: To dedicate the Teddy Roosevelt Presidential Library in North Dakota, complete with a Rough Riders ceremonial escort when he gets there. And he's given Congress a task.
3: House Speaker Mike Johnson now says that he and Congress are going to try to do what the Supreme Court couldn't yesterday in a very quick and efficient way. They're going to try to change the law to end birthright citizenship.
1: Fox's Peter Ducey, a socialist challenge for America 250.
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1: Maylot Quiroz beat 15-term Congresswoman Diana DeGette in the Colorado Democrat primary, but Senator John Hickenlooper bested progressive challenger Julie Gonzalez. 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
7: I'm Paxton Elmore. A heat advisory is in effect for Cumberland and surrounding Plateau counties. Heat index values could reach 107 degrees. Officials urge residents to stay hydrated, avoid strenuous outdoor activity during the hottest part of the day, and check on neighbors and family members. In other news, the new U.S. 127 bridge over Clear Creek between Crossville and Jamestown is now open to traffic. TDOT says motorists are driving on the new alignment while crews complete final work, including roadway coating and landscaping. The bridge is part of the ongoing U.S. 127 widening project, with additional phases expected to wrap up this fall. That's the latest. I'm Paxton Elmore, Main Street Media News.
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9: Yeah, I've been called a lot of things over the years. Bigfoot, Sasquatch, mythical. 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
12: Cumberland Plateau weather. We are kicking off our Wednesday with a little bit of patchy fog, and the steamy conditions are sticking around for the time being. So we'll see lots of sunshine throughout the middle of the week, and this will come with highs topping out in the low to mid 90s, but feeling more like the triple digits. So be safe as you beat the heat. In the WVLT First Alert Weather Center, I'm meteorologist Sydney Sullivan.
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0: Riley Green, think as you drunk on 102.5 Wild Country, today's country and the legends. Hi, I'm Ronnie Chase, and a big emergency personnel presence today at Stone Memorial High School in Crossville. They are doing an emergency personnel training exercise. So this is just a training exercise. There's no actual emergency, and there is no threat to the public. But you may want to watch out for emergency personnel going to and from Stone Memorial High School today.
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3: 34 years. That's how long Marsha Blackburn has been in politics. 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

0: Scotty McCreery, Hootie and the Blowfish, Bottle Rockets, 102.5 Wild Country, Today's Country and the Legends. Hi, I'm Ronnie Chase, and everybody is encouraged to line the streets for the big City of Crossville 4th of July Parade, Cumberland County 4th of July Parade. Now, it's going to start at 9:45 from Cumberland County High School this Saturday morning, and then it'll take its usual route. So everybody line Stanley, line Main Street, and let's show our patriotism and happy 250th birthday, America.
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5: We have made it to the middle of the week, and we can't completely rule out an isolated shower or storm during the afternoon and evening, but overall trending mainly dry with mostly sunny skies once we get through a little bit of patchy fog. Temperatures continue to rise into the low to mid-90s, feeling more like the triple digits. In the WVLT First Alert Weather Center, I'm meteorologist Sydney Sullivan.
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Morgan Wallen, don't we? 102.5 Wow Country, today's country and the legends. And don't we all want to hear more songs, more country songs from the 1990s? Well, we are in luck. Justin Reed brings you the 90s at noon, a musical trip down memory lane. At 3, Paxton Elmore climbs on board. He will have your chance to win Soquel Mountain Water Park tickets at after 5 with the drive at 5. Come on, Ronnie.

0: My name is Ronnie Chase, and thank you so much for making me part of your day. 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And as always, if you are staring at your radio, thanks for watching. 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
1: Fox News, I'm CJ Papa. President Trump on board his new ride to North Dakota.
2: I said to Boeing, what's the best one? They said, this is the best plane ever built. And you're going to have the privilege of flying it, and I have a privilege also of flying it. But this is the first flight.
1: The plane, a gift of Qatar. He's traveling there for the opening of the Teddy Roosevelt Presidential Library. On Iran, President Trump says they are having very good meetings in Qatar. And that nation's Amir says Special Envoy Steve Witkoff and Jared Kushner discuss U.S.-Iran negotiations and developments in Lebanon. Frustrated residents near the burned-out frozen food warehouse in the Boyle Heights neighborhood of Los Angeles.
3: Dead body smell.
1: Yeah, the stench of rotting food.
4: I just want them to get rid of the food so, it could stop smelling.
1: The warehouse caught fire June 17, burning for 8 days. Health officials say the decaying food poses ongoing public health concerns. America's listening to Fox News.
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1: I'm Paxton Elmore. A heat advisory is in effect until 8 p.m. Thursday for Cumberland and surrounding Plateau counties. Heat index values could reach 107 degrees. Officials urge residents to stay hydrated, avoid strenuous outdoor activity during the hottest part of the day, and check on neighbors and family members. In other news, the new U.S. 127 bridge over Clear Creek between Crossville and Jamestown is now open to traffic. TDOT says motorists are driving on the new alignment while crews complete final work, including roadway coating and landscaping. The bridge is part of the ongoing U.S. 127 widening project, with additional phases expected to wrap up this fall. That's the latest. I'm Paxton Elmore, Main Street Media News.
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5: Cumberland Plateau Weather.
6: We are kicking off our Wednesday with a little bit of patchy fog, and the steamy conditions are sticking around for the time being. So we'll see lots of sunshine throughout the middle of the week, and this will come with highs topping out in the low to mid 90s, but feeling more like the triple digits. So be safe as you beat the heat. In the WVLT First Alert Weather Center, I'm meteorologist Sydney Sullivan.
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3: 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Carl survived by his sons Carl Jr., Michael, and Timothy, his daughter Sherry, his four grandchildren, his five great-grandchildren, and his sister Donna. Bilbury Funeral Home is in charge of arrangements.
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1: News. I'm Therese Crowley. A one-of-a-kind jet, says President Trump.
2: We're very proud of this. The country is very proud of it.
1: His first flight on the new custom Air Force One donated by the Emir of Qatar to dedicate the library of a one-of-a-kind president for Teddy Roosevelt in North Dakota, complete with a Rough Rider ceremonial escort when he arrives. A socialist challenge for America 250.
3: We will not wait to take the fight to Donald Trump and the oligarchy.
1: 29-year-old Milot Kiros beat 15-term Congresswoman Diana DeGette in the Colorado Democrat primary. The FBI reportedly has deemed the two initial Nancy Guthrie ransom notes to be fake communications. Unclear if or how that determination was made, but Reuters sources say a deposit was made into the crypto account referenced, and it was not touched. 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
4: 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Sponsored by Shepherd of the Hills Lutheran Church.
5: Sick or suffering? A prayer for you. Lord Jesus, you took our illnesses and bore our diseases, bringing hope to the sick and the dying. In your death on the cross, you completed your work of bearing all of our burdens. Heal us now by your word and sacraments, and raise us up on the last day that we might live with you forever. In your name we pray. Amen. I'm Pastor John Beabout, Shepherd of the Hills.
6: I'm Paxton Elmore. The Cumberland County Sheriff's Office is investigating an act of vandalism in Pleasant Hill after someone intentionally cut water lines serving a home and a nearby rental property. Investigators say the suspect accessed both water meter boxes and caused more than $1,000 in damage. Authorities have developed a lead, but no arrest.

0: tests have been made. In other news, the Tennessee Wildlife Resources Agency is increasing boating enforcement during Operation Drywater over the July 4th holiday weekend. Extra patrols will be on Tennessee waterways July 3rd through July 5th, targeting boating under the influence. Operating a boat with a blood alcohol level of 0.08 or higher is illegal and can result in fines, jail, and loss of boating privileges. That's the latest. I'm Paxton Elmore, Main Street Media News.
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3: Cumberland Plateau Weather. We have made it to the middle of the week, and we can't completely rule out an isolated shower or storm during the afternoon and evening, but overall trending mainly dry with mostly sunny skies once we get through a little bit of patchy fog. Temperatures continue to rise into the low to mid-90s, feeling more like the triple digits. In the WVLT First Alert Weather Center, I'm meteorologist Sydney Sullivan.
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We got winners, we got losers, chain smokers and boozers, and we got yuppies, we got bikers, and we got

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1: 34 years. That's how long Marsha Blackburn has been in politics. 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Now Marsha Blackburn wants to end her career as governor. 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
1: News. I'm Gianna Gelosi. President Trump headed to North Dakota to get a new Teddy Roosevelt Library open and jetted off in a new Air Force One. That was a gift from Qatar.
2: Frankly, we couldn't build a plane like this because we wouldn't be willing to spend the kind of money necessary. They spent top dollar. So the head of Boeing said this is considered the best 747 they've ever built.
1: Fox's Peter Ducey reports from the White House that it comes as his son-in-law Jared Kushner and envoy Steve Witkoff held a second day of indirect talks in Iran. With Iran in Qatar.
3: According to the Wall Street Journal, the conversations have centered on whether the U.S. should abandon negotiations and resume full-scale attacks on Iran, the officials said. The president has shown he'll re-engage the Iranians near the Strait of Hormuz when

0: fire upon tankers there.
1: And it's a win-or-go-home game for the U.S. today at the World Cup. They play at 8 p.m. Eastern. 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
3: John 3:16 says that for God so loved the world that he gave his only begotten Son, that whosoever believeth in him should not perish, but have everlasting life. Hi, this is Pastor Danny Smith of Crab Orchard Christian Church. It doesn't matter what your past has been, the future is what's important. 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
4: I'm Paxton Elmore. The National Weather Service has extended the heat advisory through 8 p.m. Friday for Cumberland and surrounding Plateau counties. Heat index values could reach 107 degrees. Residents are urged to stay hydrated, limit outdoor activity during the hottest part of the day, and check on family members, neighbors, pets, and plants. In other news, Tennessee Wildlife Resources Agency is stepping up boating patrols during Operation Drywater over the July 4th holiday weekend. Extra enforcement will target boating under the influence from July 3rd through July 5th. Boaters are reminded that operating a vessel with a blood alcohol level of 0.08 or higher is illegal in Tennessee and carries penalties including fines, jail, and loss of boating privileges. That's the latest. I'm Paxton Elmore, Main Street Media News.
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7: Cumberland Plateau weather. We are kicking off our Wednesday with a little bit of patchy fog, and the steamy conditions are sticking around for the time being. So we'll see lots of sunshine throughout the middle of the week, and this will come with highs topping out in the low to mid 90s, but feeling more like the triple digits. So be safe as you beat the heat. In the WVLT First Alert Weather Center, I'm meteorologist Sydney Sullivan.
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8: Welcome in to a wonderfully wacky Wednesday here on this first day of July. My name's Justin Reed. This is the 90s at noon, 102.5 Wow Country. Justin Reed hanging out with you here. Glad to be here as always. Let's get part of the music rolling. Here's John Michael Montgomery. The song is called Sold on Wow Country.

Glenn Black and Summer's Coming, 102.5 Wow Country. This is the 90s at 9. Justin Reed hanging out with you. I did it again. Didn't mean to, but I slipped my mind. I was so excited about maybe the Independence Day holiday coming up. Thank you to Brown Sparrow Books and The Body Shop for sponsoring our program. More info on them here in just a moment. This was a song that Lainey Wilson sang at the tribute to Alan Jackson or his final show over the weekend. Here's AJ with Tall, Tall Trees on Wow Country.

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0: Tracy Lawrence with Texas Tornado. 102.5 Wow Country. Justin Reed hanging out with you here. Glad to be here as always. 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

0: 30 at 6:45 at Robin Hood Park with DJ and Donna. 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

Aaron Tippin's close, but no cigar, right? He's close as he'll get to loving you here on Wow Country. Justin Reed hanging out with you ahead of the Independence Day holiday on the weekend. Keeping the music a-rolling. Boy, I guess this is amusing. Here's Clay Walker. There was this woman, and there was this man on Wow Country.

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0: George Strait says you can't make a heart love somebody. Sounds like a man speaking from experience here on Wow Country. Justin Reed hanging out with you. 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And when you go, thank them from Justin here at Wow Country.
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Tracy Lawrence, as any kind of fool can see. This is the 90s at noon here, 102.5 Wow Country. Justin Reed hanging out with you. Appreciate you listening to us. Whether you're driving, you're at home, or wherever, you might even be going through the Big D. Here's Mark Chestnut on Wow Country.

That'll do it for me. There's Mark Chestnut. He's going through the Big D. He don't mean Dallas here on Wow Country. Daryl Singletary's next. I'll be back tomorrow. It is our Friday tomorrow. We'll do a messed up show on Friday ahead of the semi-quincentennial. Until then, more your favorite 90s country and country music all throughout the rest of your day. I've been Justin Reed.

We'll do a best of show on Friday ahead of the semi-quincentennial. Until then, more your favorite 90s country and country music all throughout the rest of your day. I've been Justin Reed.

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1: News. I'm Therese Crowley. President Trump on the first flight of his one-of-a-kind Air Force One donated by the Emir of Qatar, discussing round two of Iran talks in Qatar today.
2: They've had very good meetings, and we'll see. We hit them very hard for three nights, as you know, but we're getting along very well. So I call it the denuclearization. It's all taking place. It's all going well.
1: And while he arrives in Medora, North Dakota, to dedicate the Teddy Roosevelt Presidential Library, stunning sight on the New York skyline, a couple of masked climbers looking like a wedding topper scaled the spire of the Empire State Building with a black flag and white letters reading, "When the power of love beats the love of power, the world knows peace." The FBI has no comment on reports that it's deemed the two initial Nancy Guthrie ransom notes to be fake communications. 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
4: Hey there, this is Rick Page with Plateau Christian Church, and I am excited to tell you about all the things God is doing in our midst. 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
5: I'm Paxton Elmore. Tennessee officials are encouraging parents and caregivers.

0: caregivers to use the free Baby in the Back car hang tag program to help prevent child heat stroke deaths. The hang tags remind drivers to check the back seat before leaving their vehicle. The National Highway Traffic Safety Administration says, on average, one child dies from heat stroke every 10 days in the United States. In other news, City of Crossville and Cumberland County government offices will be closed Friday, July 3rd for the Independence Day holiday. The Cumberland County Animal Shelter and Solid Waste Department will also be closed Saturday, July 4th. Residents are encouraged to plan ahead for county services. That's the latest. I'm Paxton Elmore, Main Street Media News.
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4: We have made it to the middle of the week, and we can't completely rule out an isolated shower or storm during the afternoon and evening, but overall trending mainly dry with mostly sunny skies once we get through a little bit of patchy fog. Temperatures continue to rise into the low to mid-90s, feeling more like the triple digits. In the WVLT First Alert Weather Center, I'm meteorologist Sydney Sullivan.
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3: 34 years. That's how long Marsha Blackburn has been in politics. She ran for Congress, State Senate, Congress 8 more times, U.S. Senate twice. I voted for her, and I bet you did too. Now Marsha Blackburn wants to end her career as governor. We all owe Marsha our sincere thanks for her service, but we don't owe her the governor's office.
4: John Rose.
3: It's not a reward. It's a tough job for a tough, conservative CEO. I'm John Rose. Like President Trump and previous Tennessee governors, I'm a CEO. I grew two great technology companies. I created jobs. I made a payroll and made tough decisions. To run our state, we need someone who's run a business, not just someone who's run for office. I'm John Rose, and I'm applying to do the job.
4: For Governor, John Rose. Keep Tennessee, Tennessee. Paid for by Rose for Tennessee.

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1: News. I'm John Saucier. U.S. negotiators are in Qatar for talks with mediators as the United States and Iran work towards a peace deal before the current 60-day ceasefire expires. Vice President J.D. Vance says, in the meantime, technical talks are going well.
2: It's already started in an amazing direction. We've got now oil at $68. We've got gas prices starting to come down. But really just ensuring that we continue to make the progress on that. And that's what they're focused on.
1: The Justice Department going after the Venezuelan gang Tren de Aragua. And Acting Attorney General Todd Blanche announcing the filing of charges against a series of alleged members of this group.
3: This morning in Chicago, federal and local law enforcement charged three alleged TDA members on a criminal complaint charging the brutal murder of another victim in the Chicago area.
1: The Trump administration designating this gang as a foreign terrorist organization on the first day of the president's second term. 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

0: Gross, and it's my privilege to invite you to worship with us at Christ Lutheran Church. 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
1: I'm Paxton Elmore. The National Weather Service has extended the heat advisory through 8 p.m. Friday for Cumberland and surrounding Plateau counties. Heat index values could reach 107 degrees. Residents are urged to stay hydrated, limit outdoor activity during the hottest part of the day, and check on family members, neighbors, pets, and plants. In other news, Tennessee Wildlife Resources Agency is stepping up boating patrols during Operation Drywater over the July 4th holiday weekend. Extra enforcement will target boating under the influence from July 3rd through July 5th. Boaters are reminded that operating a vessel with a blood alcohol level of 0.08 or higher is illegal in Tennessee and carries penalties including fines, jail, and loss of boating privileges. That's the latest. I'm Paxton Elmore, Main Street Media News.
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5: Well, we are kicking off our Wednesday with a little bit of patchy fog, and the steamy conditions are sticking around for the time being. So we'll see lots of sunshine throughout the middle of the week, and this will come with highs topping out in the low to mid 90s, but feeling more like the triple digits. So be safe as you beat the heat. In the WVLT First Alert Weather Center, I'm meteorologist Sydney Sullivan.
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1: Johnny Garrett's not some out-of-touch D.C. politician. Johnny Garrett's a Tennessean, a Christian conservative, and a proud father of three who's sick of the far left ruining our country with their radical policies. Conservative Johnny Garrett is proudly pro-life, pro-Trump to his core, and will always put America first. In Congress, Garrett will fight to lower taxes, cut government waste, and will always back the blue and support law and order. Garrett's fought for us in Nashville, and that's what he'll do in Congress. No to biological boys playing girls' sports. No to communist China buying our farmland. And no to criminal illegals invading our state. Because with Johnny Garrett, what you see is what you get. It's time to bring more Tennessee to D.C. Send Trump conservative Johnny Garrett to Congress.
2: I'm Johnny Garrett, candidate for Congress, and I approve this message.
1: Paid for by Johnny Garrett for Congress.
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1: Fox News, I'm Tom Graham. Vice President J.D. Vance says it's up to Tehran as talks continue with Qatar. Mediators are attempting to work out a permanent peace deal between the U.S. and Iran.
2: If they try to rebuild their nuclear program, if they try to start shooting at commercial vessels again, that's going to change our calculus. But right now, what the president has said is go and make a deal, go and negotiate in good faith, and that's what he's empowered us to do.
1: New round of talks come after the U.S. and Iran traded strikes last weekend. Sizzling temperatures gripping the central eastern U.S. ahead of the 4th of July holiday. New Jersey Governor Mikey Sherrill.
3: This is not the type of heat wave we've seen in a while. This, I think the last time was about 14 years ago. This is extreme, extreme heat.
1: More than 65 million people across 20 states forecast to reach temperatures of 100 degrees or more this week. 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
7: I'm Paxton Elmore. Two people are facing child abuse charges following a drug-related incident in Monterey. Police say officers revived Mary Catherine Swafford with Narcan after finding her unresponsive. Investigators allege Cameron Shane Clegg attempted to hide drug paraphernalia near a child. Both were charged with child abuse, and Clegg also faces charges of tampering with evidence. The child was placed in the care of another individual. In other news, the Tennessee Department of Transportation will suspend most construction-related lane closures from noon Thursday, July 2nd through 6 a.m. Monday, July 6th to help ease Independence Day travel. AAA expects about 1.4 million Tennesseans to travel by car. Drivers should still slow down in active work zones where crews may be present. That's the latest. I'm Paxton Elmore, Main Street Media News.
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11: Cumberland Plateau weather. We have made it to the middle of the week, and we can't completely rule out an isolated shower or storm during the afternoon and evening, but overall trending mainly dry with mostly sunny skies once we get through a little bit of patchy fog. Temperatures continue to rise into the low to mid-90s, feeling more like the triple digits. In the WVLT First Alert Weather Center, I'm meteorologist Sydney Sullivan.
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The crowd is waiting for the bullfight matador. My final fight, the place is packed once more. Anita won't throw me a rose this fight. The one she wears is not for me tonight.

Morgan Wallen with Don't We, 102.5 Wow Country, today's Country in the Legends. I'm Paxton Elmore with you on this Wednesday afternoon, and a big Wednesday coming up. Your chance to win here in just a few minutes. Got a pair of tickets to Soquel Mountain Water Park for you today. And then later in the 5 o'clock hour, you'll have another chance to win Soquel Mountain Water Park tickets with today's drive at 5. In the 4 o'clock hour, we're talking Brad Paisley. Then later in the 6 o'clock hour, going to be seeing what's happening in Hollywood with your In Brief. All of that with some great country music along the way. John Morgan's coming up. First, I saw today that apparently a man and a woman climbed to the very top of the Empire State Building. They've flown a flag or something. They did something up there. But the man proposed to the woman, and she did say yes. So I think this is the song we have to get this Wednesday started with just because of that. It's the Statler Brothers with New York.

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0: Dan and Shay with Tequila, 102.5 Wow Country, today's country and the legends. If you missed your chance to win a pair of tickets to Soquel Mountain Water Park, you'll have another shot coming up later today with The Drive at 5, so don't miss that. Going to take a quick break, and we're back with Nate Smith and Tyler Hubbard.
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102.5 Wow Country. Today's Kench and the Legends. We're talking Brad Paisley in the next hour. He's got some big plans for July 4th, so stay tuned for that. Megan Maroney's on the way here in a few minutes, but right now I've got Tim McGraw for you. I like it. I love it. From 102.5 Wow Country. 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

When you hear the moo, you know it's new. 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
1: News. I'm John Saucier. President Trump paying a visit to the Theodore Roosevelt Presidential Library in Medora, North Dakota today, ahead of its official opening. Mr. Trump reflecting on the former president.
2: It's amazing how he came about. A whole different set of lives, he said. So it's been really very inspiring. They've done a fantastic job with the museum.
1: All living presidents invited to the library's grand opening, which is scheduled for July 4th. U.S. negotiators in Qatar talking with mediators as the U.S. and Iran work toward a final peace deal before a ceasefire extension expires. Vice President J.D. Vance credits the military for making the peace talks possible.
3: But why do we engage in negotiation? Because of you, it's not out of weakness, but it's out of strength.
1: Well, a new round of talks come after the U.S. and Iran traded strikes last week, and Iran had attacked ships passing through the Strait of Hormuz and repeated claims their country controls that waterway. 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
6: I'm Paxton Elmore. Tennessee officials are encouraging parents and caregivers to use the free Baby in the Back car hang tag program to help prevent child heat stroke deaths. The hang tags remind drivers to check the back seat before leaving their vehicle. The National Highway Traffic Safety Administration says, on average, one child dies from heat stroke every 10 days in the United States. In other news, City of Crossville and Cumberland County government offices will be closed Friday, July 3rd for the Independence Day holiday. The Cumberland County Animal Shelter and Solid Waste Department will also be closed Saturday, July 4th. Residents are encouraged to plan ahead for county services. That's the latest. I'm Paxton Elmore, Main Street Media News.
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2: Well, we are kicking off our Wednesday with a little bit of patchy fog, and the steamy conditions are sticking around for the time being. So we'll see lots of sunshine throughout the middle of the week, and this will come with highs topping out in the low to mid 90s, but feeling more like the triple digits. So be safe as you beat the heat. In the WVLT First Alert Weather Center, I'm meteorologist Sydney Sullivan.
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Riley Green, Change My Mind, 102.5 Wow Country. Today's country in the legends. Brad Paisley, one of the big headliners for this Friday's Big Time America 250 celebration in New York. We'll talk about that more after Josh Ross. Right now, here is Brad with American Saturday Night.

0: Josh Ross, hey, how you look? 102.5 Wow Country, today's country and the legends. I'm Paxton Elmore with you on this Wednesday. Brad Paisley is one of the headliners for a celebration in Times Square this Friday. He joins Mary J. Blige and Ne-Yo as they perform to count down to the 4th of July and America's 250th anniversary. The superstars will be performing at the Giving for Broadcast benefit show hosted by Jim Gaffigan on July 3rd. According to America 250, the nonpartisan organization charged by Congress to lead off the celebration of America's 250th year. The show is scheduled to take place at One Times Square in New York City and will stream live at America250.org at 8 p.m. Central Time on July 3rd. The celebration in Times Square will also include a ball drop at 11 p.m. our time, midnight Eastern Time, to ring in the 4th of July. For the first time, the ball will drop in Times Square 8 times to mark midnight in every American time zone, according to America250.org. It's pretty cool right there. Again, you can catch this on America250.org. On the night of the 4th of July, ABC will host the Star Spangled Bash here in Nashville, featuring performances from artists including Reba McEntire, Nick Jonas, Boyz II Men, Tim McGraw, Brothers Osborne, and Lauren Daigle. Got more coming up on this Wednesday here soon.
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0: Ella Langley, Morgan Wallen, I Can't Love You Anymore. 102.5 Wow Country, today's Country and the Legends. Drive at 5 on the way. That's your next chance to win a pair of tickets to Soakie Mountain Water Park. So stay tuned for that. Coming up at the top of the Quitten Hour, again, it's the Drive at 5. Going to take a quick break, and then we're back with Travis Tritt.
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1: More than 65 million people across 20 states could see temperatures top 100 degrees this week. Forecasters are expecting Friday heat indices of 105 in Raleigh, North Carolina, 109 in Memphis, Tennessee, and 110 in Washington, D.C.
0: Fox's Tanya J. Powers. California drivers getting hit with an additional gas tax. Fox's William Longines in L.A.
2: Today's increase is only 2 cents, but that brings the state gas tax to 63 cents a gallon. When you add in other environmental fees and taxes, the state adds $1.20 to every gallon of gas sold.
0: AAA puts California's average for a gallon of regular gas at $5.41. That is the highest gas price average in the country. 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
5: I'm Paxton Elmore. Two people are facing child abuse charges following a drug-related incident in Monterey. Police say officers revived Mary Catherine Swafford with Narcan after finding her unresponsive. Investigators allege Cameron Shane Clegg attempted to hide drug paraphernalia near a child. Both were charged with child abuse, and Clegg also faces charges of tampering with evidence. The child was placed in the care of another individual. In other news, the Tennessee Department of Transportation will suspend most construction-related lane closures from noon Thursday, July 2nd through 6 a.m. Monday, July 6th to help ease Independence Day travel. AAA expects about 1.4 million Tennesseans to travel by car. Drivers should still slow down in active work zones where crews may be present. That's the latest. I'm Paxton Elmore, Main Street Media News.
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8: Cumberland Plateau weather. We have made it to the middle of the week, and we can't completely rule out an isolated shower or storm during the afternoon and evening, but overall trending mainly dry with mostly sunny skies once we get through a little bit of patchy fog. Temperatures continue to rise into the low to mid-90s, feeling more like the triple digits. In the WVLT First Alert Weather Center, I'm meteorologist Sydney Sullivan.
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5: 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When the number one song begins, name them back by title and artist in the order played. You're winning a pair of tickets to Soquel Mountain Water Park. 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It's Kenny Chesney, Carry On. 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

Kenny Chesney, Carry On, song number 5 for today's Drive at 5 on 102.5 Wow Country. 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

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Just now a couple of songs.

0: 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Just now a couple of songs away from you having a chance at taking home two tickets to Soquy Mountain Water Park. Here's Jordan Davis, Turn This Truck Around, song number 2 for Wednesday's Drive at 5.
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0: Song number five, Carry On by Kenny Chesney. Song number four, Wrong Hearts by Low Cash. Song number three, Rocky Mountain Low by Corey Kent and Co. Wetzel. And song number two, Turn This Truck Around by Jordan Davis. It's now time to start calling 931-707-1025 for your chance to win. Here's Ella Langley with Be Her, song number one for today's Drive at 5.

0: You're caller five. Who's this?
1: Haley Lewis.
0: What you up to on this Wednesday?
1: I'm driving.
0: Well, be careful now. You're on the phone. You ready for today's drive at five?
1: Yes.
0: Okay, give me song number five.
1: Carry On, Kenny Chesney.
0: Song number four?
1: Wrong Heart, Low Cash.
0: Song number three?
1: Rocky Mountain Low, Corey Kent and Co. Wetzel.
0: Song number two?
1: Turn This Truck Around, Jordan Davis.
0: All right, just wanted to get, what was the number one song for today's drive at five?
1: Be Her by Ella Langley.
0: You got all five of them right, and you're heading down to Soaky Mountain Water Park. You won a pair of tickets. How's that sound?

0: Johnny Garrett's not some out-of-touch D.C. politician. Johnny Garrett's a Tennessean, a Christian conservative, and a proud father of three who's sick of the far left ruining our country with their radical policies. Conservative Johnny Garrett is proudly pro-life, pro-Trump to his core, and will always put America first. In Congress, Garrett will fight to lower taxes, cut government waste, and will always back the blue and support law and order. Garrett's fought for us in Nashville, and that's what he'll do in Congress. No to biological boys playing girl sports. No to communist China buying our farmland. And no to criminal illegals invading our state. Because with Johnny Garrett, what you see is what you get. It's time to bring more Tennessee to D.C. Send Trump conservative Johnny Garrett to Congress.
1: I'm Johnny Garrett, candidate for Congress, and I approve this message.
0: Paid for by Johnny Garrett for Congress.
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0: The Stone Memorial High School Panthers basketball camp will be held Monday, July 6th through Wednesday, July 8th. Plan now and don't miss it. The camp will be held each morning from 8 till 11. Cost is just $50 per camper for all boys grades 2 through 8. The Panthers basketball camp will feature lots of

0: basketball fundamentals and instructions, and is sure to be a lot of fun. It's Monday, July 6th through Wednesday, July 8th.
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0: Boys back home. That's Dylan Marlowe and Dylan Scott on 102.5 Wow Country. Today's Country and the Legends. 6 o'clock hour is about to come around, and in that hour, going to see what's happening in Hollywood with your In Brief for today. 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
1: 34 years. That's how long Marsha Blackburn has been in politics. She ran for Congress, State Senate, Congress 8 more times, U.S. Senate twice. I voted for her, and I bet you did too. Now Marsha Blackburn wants to end her career as governor. We all owe Marsha our sincere thanks for her service, but we don't owe her the governor's office.
2: John Rose.
1: It's not a reward, it's a tough job for a tough, conservative CEO. I'm John Rose. Like President Trump and previous Tennessee governors, I'm a CEO. I grew 2 great technology companies. I created jobs. I made a payroll and made tough decisions. To run our state, we need someone who's run a business, not just someone who's run for office. I'm John Rose, and I'm applying to do the job.
2: For Governor, John Rose. Keep Tennessee, Tennessee. Paid for by Rose for Tennessee. Jeff Aiken, Treasurer.

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1: Fox News, I'm John Saucier. Democratic Socialist Milad Kiros defeating 15-term incumbent Representative Diana DeGette in last night's Colorado Democratic primary, the latest in a wave of successes for progressive challengers during a dedication ceremony at the Theodore Roosevelt Presidential Library in Medora, North Dakota. President Trump framing their platforms as a radical threat to the nation.
2: Because it's like a cancer that spreads, and you better stop it fast. We will never let the United States become a communist country.
1: In her victory speech, Kiros vowed to abolish ICE. The Supreme Court struck down President Trump's executive order limiting birthright citizenship this week. Speaking after a visit to Naval Air Station Oceana in Virginia Beach, Vice President J.D. Vance criticized that decision.
3: It was 5-4. Sometimes the Supreme Court makes mistakes. We're going to try to correct that mistake, but nobody's perfect, including the Supreme Court.
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6: 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Tennessee officials are encouraging parents and caregivers to use the free Baby in the Back car hang tag program to help prevent child heat stroke deaths. The hang tags remind drivers to check the back seat before leaving their vehicle. The National Highway Traffic Safety Administration says on average, one child dies from heat stroke every 10 days.

0: In the United States. In other news, City of Crossville and Cumberland County government offices will be closed Friday, July 3rd for the Independence Day holiday. The Cumberland County Animal Shelter and Solid Waste Department will also be closed Saturday, July 4th. Residents are encouraged to plan ahead for county services. That's the latest. I'm Paxton Elmore, Main Street Media News.
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4: Our string of first alert weather days continues through the end of the week and into the holiday weekend with extreme heat and maybe a chance or two for a few storms. Some of those could be strong with gusty wind. Here's a look at the forecast for tonight. Partly cloudy, warm and muggy, lows in the low 70s, hot and steamy on Thursday, highs around 94, heat index above 100. I'm Chief Meteorologist Spencer Denton from the WDLT First Alert Weather Center.
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Cody Johnson with the fall, 102.5 WOW Country. Today's country and the legends. In brief, coming up for today, we'll get to that after Riley Green. Right now, I got Sarah Evans for you with Suds in the Bucket.

0: Riley Green, Think As You Drunk, 102.5 Wow Country. Today's Country and the Legends. I'm Paxton Elmore with you for the rest of this hour. Right now, taking a look at what's happening in Hollywood, here's your in brief for today. The Super Mario Galaxy movie is headed to streaming. The animated movie, based on the popular Nintendo franchise, will make its streaming debut to Peacock at the end of this month on July 30th. The sequel film features a voice cast that includes Chris Pratt, Anna Taylor-Joy, Charlie Day, Jack Black, Brie Larson, Donald Glover, and Glenn Powell. It finds Mario and Luigi traveling across the galaxy to save Rosalina from the threats like Bowser Jr. Finally, there's a new showrunner in town. Deadline reports that Dutton Ranch has found a brand new showrunner in Benjamin Cavill. This comes after Paramount Plus renewed its Yellowstone spinoff series for season 2 in June. Chad Feenan, who served as season 1 showrunner, exited the show ahead of its premiere. That's your in brief for today. We'll wrap up here soon.
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0: Jelly Roll, I Am Not Okay, 102.5 Wow Country. Today's Country and the Legends. I'm Paxton Elmer, out the door on this Wednesday. Hope you all had a great midweek with us here on 102.5, and I will see you all tomorrow for your Thursday as we get closer to that big 4th of July weekend. So until then, have a good rest of your night on 102.5 Wow Country. Gonna leave you with the Snowman and the Bandit, Eastbound and Down.
1: He's been gnawing everything in the cab of this truck, barking and screaming. I think he's turned into a stalk of bananas. Come back. What's your 20? About 16 miles this side of Mississippi.
2: Whoa, hold it.
1: I just passed another Kojak with a Kodak. This place is crawling with bears. Where the hell are you? Come back.
3: I'm still trying to get rid of that Texas County Mountie. I don't know what the hell he wants.
1: You know what he wants. I mean, how would you like to be the dude that handcuffs a legend?
3: Listen, give me 5 minutes. We're going to put some moves on that mother. I'll meet you at Old Miss.
1: Well, you better hurry or we can just kiss that money goodbye. You understand that?
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1: You got the one Snowman.

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0: 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I'm John Rose. 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